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1: 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I'm Martin Henning, and tonight I'd like to share with you some of my favourite music and some older favourites from all over the world and just around the corner. Tonight I would like to play some of my favourite tracks from shows over the last 12 months to whet your appetite for brand new music over the coming year. The first track is one called Lullaby by an international collection of musicians including Brian Eno and Amina Bastille, and is a message to people suffering beyond belief under occupation in Palestine. Don't forget, there will be a track list with all the music played on this show on the Roots and Shoots Facebook page and also on Mixcloud. Just search for Roots and Shoots or Martin Henning. 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

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I think there is just time for another track, or maybe two. 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
1: Mars Ground Crew, this is Mars One. Do you hear me? Over.
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1: Mars Ground Crew, this is Mars One. Do you hear me? Over.
2: We're now in the approach phase. Everything looking good.
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4: 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Over. 43
2: down, 2.5. Picking up.

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One last time. 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In that tourist town.

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Its cold and vicious heart moves me close to you each day. And when I arrive, my God, you'll be surprised.

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You know, in every town there's a certain kind of woman who's always going around trying to steal other women's husbands. And sure enough, there's one in this town who thinks she's got my man. But listen, girl, this is from the real side.

Carolyn Mayer, and this is DJ Retsina bringing you the Respect Show this Saturday morning, the 15th of August, a big day all round. It's the Panagiri in Nisiro for the Dormition of the Virgin Mary, and there's big celebrations there and a cross Greece in fact. Back here at home, it's my wife's birthday. Jill is reaching an age she'd probably rather I didn't reveal on air. But I've got a great show lined up for you, and we'll play music from far and wide in space and time, as always. And we're starting with the Far East.

And that piece was from Korea. It's by Woo Teik Lee, and it's called Chong Song Jajian Hanak. That's best I could do. I apologise. I'm not very good at languages at the best of times. And the further east you get, the worse I seem to become. Yes, a big day today, the 15th of August. I hope you're all fit and healthy and are going to enjoy the day. And summer continues. This is the ballad for Ellie.

and Ballad for Eli there from Avi Avital Omer Avital and Jonathan Avishai. Very nice piece this, because we are, as you know, I usually have the first half of the show fairly relaxed and quiet, gentle music. And here's Mikles Periplanisis.

Christikan Taperasmata from Mikris Periplanesios, the first of my Greek offerings this morning. Very pleasant it was too. Just to say that if you wish to contact me, say how much the show is getting up your nose or whatever, then you can put down the telegraph and email me at studio@phonic.fm. So that's studio@phonic.fm, and phonic is a PH, just to let you know. Right, UHH.

UHH, or Huh, from Ingrid Jasmin there. A bit of Norwegian music just to show that we don't just hang around in the Mediterranean. However, this one is not going to help.

Cicely Delano there with Stella Salenti. Beautiful bit there, a bit more lively for this time of day, and we're going to kind of keep in that. Well, anyway, just listen.

Buonasera a questa casa, and that was Encardia. Right, time for a bit of a Greek thing one, although it's a bit different. Armeniki Sweeter. So it's Armenian Sweet.

Right, I'm a Niki Sweeter there from Holly Yad in Neas Unias. So, yeah, lovely stuff. That, yeah, curious. Anyway, just to remind you that this show is the Respect Show, being brought to you from Phonic FM. It's not only Exeter Sound Alternative, but arguably the world's sound alternative. And I hope you're enjoying the music you hear. This show itself is sponsored by Devon County branch of Unison. Right, now the next track is, a bit more different.

Mehmet Kellal and the song, which is, you're going to have to put up with this one because I really apologise. Yuzu Ashkin Yuzu Alun Kaya, Deck Part 1, apparently. Now, let's say something a bit more easy, something that I can cope with a little bit better. Some music from Greece and Yannis Houlis in just a second. A reminder that if you want to contact me anytime in the next hour and a half, you can do, and you can reach me at studio@phonik.fm. studio@phonik.fm. If you want to find that email address, because I have spoken too quickly, then you can find it on the Phonik site. Nikta Stoikeo.

Yanni Sarulu said there, and Nikta Stotic here, which means I think light in the Aegean. Right, now we're going to go for something a bit more ethnic. I was going back quite a way there. Sleepy John Estes.

Oops. Hello, hello, hello. Hello, we're carried away there, didn't we? Oof. Straight from Milk Cloud Blues on to from the North American into the South American.

a cheeky little tango from Tango de Boeda from Daniel Diaz. Okay, let's French. I think we've gone French now.

Levenu Portera from Noir Désir. Very pleasant stuff too. And there's no sign of the summer cracking up here yet and producing any rain. We've not had it for a long time. Very parched England, bits of it burning of course. So we are going back to Greece next week to get back to some decent weather.

Right, Ferrea Monopatia there, which means the footpaths of Ferrea, and it was by the Stelio Petrakis Quartet. Very nice stuff. Right, before we just crack on with the middle of the session, which we're almost there at, a reminder that this is the Respect Show, sponsored by Devon County Branch of Unison. You are listening to Phonic FM, and it's a great morning to listen to music, because out there it's all hot and sunny. You don't want to be bothered with any of that, do you? So you can carry on listening here for the rest of the morning. Now, the next track is my middle point track, and as you know, I tend to sort of go for something a bit different here. And the last time I was here in the studio, I did Alice's Restaurant by Arlo Guthrie, which I quite enjoyed listening to again. Oh, the whole massacre, actually. This one is a lot shorter, but it's a story aimed at roughly the same audience I remember from my youth.

And as you may have guessed, the title of that track was Exercising Some Control, and it was by Roy Harper. I suppose, given its context and time, there might be a couple of bits that people get upset about, but then again, that's the way it was, and then things have changed enormously in that respect, which is a good thing, obviously. Very good thing. Right, Mohamed Amoud.

Hey, sorry, I don't know what happened there. Something strange happened, and we had to get control again. And, you know, fortunately, I'm in a laid-back mood this morning. Maybe this summer thing. Anyway, Irei Mela there from Mahmoud Ahmed. And the next track is another pleasant little thing called The Year of Love.

Year of Love. Hello, hello, hello. Things get out of control, don't they, before you know what's happened here. Yes, and things were going so smoothly. Anyway, that was Year of Love from Jenny Havel. The next one is a local hero on our island, no longer with us, Nikos Papazoglou.

on the track is called Calimera Gilly from Nico Papazoglou. Yes, and Gilly is my wife, who's now reached the same age as me, give or take a few months, and I hope she's having as good a day as she could hope for.

Sabale from Afro-Cuba Benson and Afro-Cubism there. Beautiful bit of that kind of trans-continental music. Right, something probably a bit different. It's Watcher Clan.

0: idea that you can actually put a wall and so that there will be no contact and that there will be therefore no violence, this is not true. The people who want to do violence will do the violence with or without a wall, with a little more difficulty or less difficulty.
1: With or without the wall there from the Watcher Clan. Before we go on to the next diptych and play the diptych plus dip in our field, message for those of you living within the travelling distance of Exeter. Tonight, here at the Phoenix on the terraces, we've got three of the DJs from this station playing music. It's going to be a funk sandwich, funk on both sides, and in the middle there's going to be a bit of trance and dance, or the other way around, depending on how you look at it. So that's Dave Stevens, Jason Maddox, and Truck T all on tonight on the terrace here at the Phoenix Arts Centre. Okay, the first of the diptych, and before that I just want to say cronia pala to my sweet lovely ones.

0: See? I never get upset. Anyway, that kept it ticking reverse order was True Wrestler. Oh, sorry, it wasn't. It was Gangsters from the Specials. And before that, True Wrestler from Misty and Roots. Right, now we're going to get on now with the next track, which you already had a taste of. It's Eye of the Duck.
1: Next vocal, you want me to throw down on this track? Just to add a little bit of ambience, you know?
2: Wheel and turn. Wheel and come again.

0: Anything else, dear?
1: And that was Eye of the Duck from Natasha Atlas, Two Up, and Princess Juliana. Quite an unusual little mix there. Right, about time for a bit more Greek music, and here's a bit of classic Grimbetica.

Fige Yeti Metirana, and that was Satiria Baloo, a classic, classic Rebetika singer in my view. Anyway, you don't want my views on everything. What I might do is appreciate the odd view from you out there. If you are listening and you're prepared to do an email, you've got about 20 minutes left till this show crashes to a halt. And you can do it at studio@phonic.fm. Read that again. Studio at Donic, Phonic, sorry, Phonic with a PH, phonic.fm. Radio Tarifa's going to bail me out now.

Namaskar from Radio Tarifa. Okay, this one is a piece that I don't know why I kind of had an urge to play it at some point, and I, here it is anyway.

And the piece now, it's strange when I listen to it. I can't believe it's over 50 years old. In fact, it's heading towards 70 at the rate it's going. No, it's 50 years old, just over. That was The Kettle from The Colosseum. Wonderful piece there, and I haven't listened to it for a long time. I hope you enjoyed it. Right, now for another Greek piece. This is Socrates Malamas.

Mia Volta Stabathia there, and that was Socrates Malamas. Wonderful, wonderful. Well, you need to listen to more of his music if you get the chance. Okay, we'll slip down now to Africa, and this is Eddie from Ali Folk Tour.

Right, and that was Eddie from Anli Falcatore. Now I find myself in that classic bit of, do I play 2 minutes of a track? Yeah, let's go for it.

Well, that brings us to the end of this show. I hope you quite enjoyed that one. I'm not going to be back here until later in October, as I'm hopping round and about in between. And I hope that you'll listen in then. So this is the Respect Show from DJ Retsina, signing off.

Well, good morning and welcome to The Respect Show with me, Bully, here on Phonic 106.8 FM, also broadcasting on DAB Plus and across the internet as well. And we've got a real mixed bag of stuff this morning from all over the world and lots of it as well, so I'm just going to get straight into it. We'll start off with some music from Korea.

Well, kicking us off in a fairly laid-back fashion, I reckon. Firstly, from Korea and France, Lee Young-yu, Simon Mary, Anne-Laure Bourget, and the track was called Qui Voyage Sans Cesser, and it's from an album that came out this year, Samin Dong Rak. And yeah, good stuff it is too. It's all very chilled. It's some great sounds in there. That was followed by actually, interesting point, actually, looking at that track, because it's a collaboration of musicians from Korea and France, is that much of the music we play on these programs are kind of what I suppose people would term fusion. And in the years that I've been listening to music from around the world, which kind of my curiosity was first kind of prompted in... I don't know, mid 80s, 82, 83, about 83, around about that time, early 80s anyway. And the music that I was listening to then and for quite a long time from around the world was pretty much indigenous music that was unaffected by cultures of other places. And today it's a really changed world, and people are much more kind of global in their awareness and every aspect, and culturally affected by everything else. So the music kind of reflects that a lot of the time. Anyway, yes, so after being in Korea and France, we moved to Mali. Neba Solo and Bonogo Giacchete, and a track called Halemaya from an album, wonderful album called A Gin and a Hunter Went Walking, which came out also this year. And then we delved back into the past for a classic from Salif Keita, 20 years old actually, this album, Mbemba, and that was the title track. Wonderful stuff. Right, let's move on. Let's go somewhere completely different. Let's head over towards, I reckon, how about Pakistan?

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1: Well, just before that public service announcement, we heard three tracks. Firstly, Temple of Sound and Rizwan Muazzam Kawali, the track called The Jeweled Heart from the fantastic album People Colony No. 1, which came out all the way back in 2001. And then we moved to Iran for a track by Parisa Karimi Malan and Tehrani Drum, and it was called Sari Galin, and the album's called Unveiled, and that came out just a little while back, actually. And from last year's Akoya, we had finally there Jupiter and Oquest and Sileli, and they are from DR Congo. I'm looking forward to seeing them in a couple of weeks' time at WOMAD. Right, so let's move on. And I'm going to play three tracks now, which I guess could be broadly described as jazz. And firstly, I'm going to pay tribute to one of the all-time greats and somebody that I was lucky enough to see several times. I'm going to play a track from an album called African Marketplace. Here's Dollar Brand.

So there you go, as I said, three tracks that would be vaguely described as jazz, just showing that jazz is as broad a church as any other music in the world. And firstly, from South Africa, of course, the wonderful Dollar Brown, or Abdullah Ibrahim, who died recently, I think age 91, 92, something like that, an incredible age. And the track Africa Marketplace, which was the title track of well, obviously an album of the same title. That was followed by Shabaka, also known as Shabaka Hutchings, Old Time African Gods, from his recent album Of the Earth. And I think that's not sure if it's his second or third solo album since leaving Sons of Kemet. And he's also part of The Comet Is Coming and does various other stuff as well. And finally, the fantastic drummer Moses Boyd and a track called Frontline from his album Displaced Diaspora from 2018. Right, well, let's move on to something completely different. And let's just pop down to Rwanda, shall we?

one you love. I'm gonna get wet and dressed with the morning star. I say, caress, I kiss the one you love. I'm gonna get wildly twist with the morning stars. Now I go get with the one you love. I say, caress, I kiss the one you love.

There you go, three wonderfully diverse tracks from quite different periods in time, really. Firstly, from 2025 and from Rwanda. Bizimungu Diodioni, something like that anyway. And the track Imbabazi Tweze from an album called Inzovu Yimirindi. Fantastic album it is too, well worth checking out. I don't know if it's a recent recording or if it's an older recording. It just kind of has that vibe of something that sounds like it's quite old. That was followed by, from the Ivory Coast, of course, or Cote d'Ivoire, Essie Rogi and Twist with the Morning Star, which came out on an album in 1986 called The Sounds of Essie Rogi. Apparently, but I think there's another album, I think it was just called The Sounds of Palm Wine Guitar Music. And Rogi was kind of rediscovered by Andy Kershaw, one of the great things that Kershaw gave us in his brilliant career as a DJ. And yeah, Rogi, I was just completely enamored with every time I saw the guy live. The moment he walked on stage, he was one of these people that just induced a smile. You couldn't help smiling. He was just fantastic. Still miss him very, very much. And finally, just because sometimes you've got to remind yourself of such incredible genius, Curtis Mayfield, of course, with The Impressions and It's All Right. I don't know the year of the single. It was actually on a compilation called Complete A and B Sides, which was released in 1963. So there you go. It's sometime before that, probably late 50s, maybe early 60s, but fantastic stuff. And Curtis Mayfield went on and just did such great stuff. What an amazing musician. Right. I can't believe how quickly this show always flies by, and I love doing it because I just love having this wonderful exploration of diversity around the world that I know is reflected in our little city here in Exeter, and that's kind of what we're celebrating, is that cultural diversity. So I'm going to play four tracks in a row just simply because we're running short of time, and for these four tracks we'll start in Mali.

0: 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Celebrating diversity in Exeter and beyond. Brought to you in association with the Devon County branch of Unison, the public sector union.
1: So the four tracks we just heard, firstly from Mali, Asmara Hamzawi and Banyat Timbuktu and Ula Laghaba. And that was followed by, from Italy, Pegno d'Amore and Serenata, and the album of the same title, released recently, actually, a fantastic album. And then a really rousing track from Colombia, Nuevos Rios, Sombrel, from the album that came out last year, just called Nuevos Rios, brilliant too. And another album from Colombia, came out in the same year, just by sheer fluke. I didn't plan to kind of have a Colombian lump, it just came out that way. Acido Pantera and Cantaro de Barro, and the track was called Pajero Candor, and the album is just the name of the artist, Acido Pantera and Cantaro de Barro. Great stuff. Looking forward to seeing, I think they're playing at Waymadam, and if they are, I'm going to catch them. Anyway, if they're not, I won't. Simple as that. Right, let's move on with some more music, and let's go way, way, way back to some source material. Here's Robert Johnson.

Okay, well, I'm going to do something that I never do, which is talk over the very end of a track, just because we're short of time. And the three tracks you've just heard, firstly, Robert Johnson, Hellhound on My Trail, and that was followed by Uma Sangare from Mali, and a track called Degwi and Kelena from her 2022 album, Timbuktu. And the last track there was kind of fusion for Burkina Faso and Belgium, Avalanche Kato and Le Grand Pierre, also from 2022. I'm going to leave you with three tracks because we have reached that point. I'm going to play firstly Poet in the Roots, All We're Doing Is Defending, followed by the Ganjabi Brass Band, Pani Pwabwem from Benin, and finally from DR Congo, we'll probably have to fade out on it, Fulu Miziki and VSA. And if you want to hear more of Fulu Miziki, then you get a chance to go and see them in Bristol a little bit later in the year. So anyway, in the meantime, as always, look after each other, take care, and yeah, do tune in next week. There will be some, I'm not sure who's sitting in next week, but there's, as you know, there's five of us that do the show. So yeah, do tune in, and we'll see you soon. Take care, bye.

Johnny Kidd and the Pirates, Shaking All Over. Before that, Joe Pitts and I'm Worried from his 2010 album, 10 Shades of Blue. And the first of the three, Ron Sayer Jr., Charlotte Joyce, Hard to Please from their 2013 album, the same name. Love those three. Gilles, my friend in Norway, he has finally been able to tune in. Only an hour and 15 minutes, Gilles. I'll see if I can upload the full show later, probably tomorrow, because I'm a busy man. I will try and do that. I might even try and do a rerun of the show if I can do it sometime in the week. Right, this is Elaine Chamfort. Again, you know me in pronunciations, probably nothing like that. With Manuriva.

Mondo Candido and Appetito from the 2013 album Soda. Before that, Marcio Bossa and Yuchi Su with their latest single Golden Dream. And the first of the three was Hélène Chamfort and Manureva from his 1979 album Poses. Awesome stuff. 30 minutes left. Well, 27 minutes left of the show. If you're out and about in Exeter tonight, there's bands and beers at the Exeter Phoenix. Free bands to watch, free DJs to watch, loads of beer to buy. I'll be there on the veranda from about 8-ish, half 8. Come along. Right, this is the latest single from Ryan Kershaw. This is Epoch.

Rocking dreams like dust in the wind. Innocence lost, nothing left, just shine.

They've been away for a 45-year break. They are the Sloan Square Band, and that was Hiroshima from their 2024 album, Thoughts. Before that, Chasing Twisters and Stronger from their 2025 album, Better in a Hat. And the first of the three, Ryan Kershaw with his latest single, Epoch. James and John's up with the Ricochet Show at 6 o'clock, so less than 15 minutes time, so stay tuned to Phonic FM. 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

That was Jaden Hammer and her latest single, Sunshine. Before that, Ist Ist and Ambition from their 2026 album, Dagger, which is brilliant. And the first of the three, Dick Van Der Hyde with Blue Door. James and John's in the studio. Woo! I've got a couple of minutes of Jorlan Curvix and Getting Out. See you very soon. Good night.

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0: to ricochet. Hey, I know 2, 3, 5 things are hard to mention, but I can't no stand no crap in the arm.
1: Good evening, ladies and gentlemen. It is 6 p.m. here on Phonic FM, and you are listening to The Ricochet. I am John George Davidson.
2: And my name is James Evans.
1: That is correct. We are here for the next 2 hours to do all the good stuff. Tonight's episode is episode 359.
2: That's nearly 360.
1: It is nearly 360 of The Ricochet. It's called I Just Want Some Chips. All of the music tonight has been curated by me.
2: That's because I've not been here this week, and I dropped the ball. What can I tell you?
1: Well, the good thing is that that means there's no Pearl Jam.
2: I thought, as it was my birthday yesterday, and, you know, you were doing a playlist for me,
1: mm-hmm.
2: just a little bit of Pearl Jam, but no.
1: Well, you would think, but...
2: Shan't forget this.
1: To make sure that I have satisfied James's birthday requirements, happy birthday to my very good friend and erstwhile colleague, with whom I have shared countless hours in this very room, and whose friendship I'm extremely proud to receive. I would like to begin this evening with Meshuggah.

0: Yes, that's Meshuggah with Rational Gaze from Nothing.
1: Is this how it's going to be?
0: No, that's the only track that's like that tonight.
1: And I have to say, it's got a bit of a groove to it, that, hasn't it? I don't like the vocals on that kind of thing, but the music, it's got a real groove to it. I kind of like that, to be honest.
0: Yeah, sure.
1: You've been into... Well, how long have they been around, Meshuggah? Are they back in the day?
0: Yeah, they're... I want to say it's certainly early 90s, possibly longer. But they were, you know, their style birthed like a whole, at least one genre. And they're an exhausting band to listen to. Because the whole joke with Meshuggah is that it's all in 4/4, essentially, but isn't in 4/4. So you can, there's loads of people playing drums to it online, just going boom, ka, boom, boom, ka. And it all fits. Bleed is the most famous one. That's the sort of thing, which Ray is very keen to tell me started out as an exercise, a warm-up exercise for Thomas Hacker, the drummer, and then became a tune. He also featured on Imperial Triumphant's last record.
1: You're a big fan of them. You've got a T-shirt, haven't you?
0: I have. It's the Clockwork Orange T-shirt.
1: But yeah, no, I've seen it. Yeah, it's there's probably, and it would be difficult to research. But if we had the ability to do so, there's a show there in tracks that started out as warm-up exercises that ended up being like massive hits. And I'm not saying the Meshuggah one was a huge hit or whatever, but for instance. Probably the most famous, one of the most famous guitarists of all time, Sweet Child of Mine, was just a warm-up thing that Slash used to do. They were like, do that again, son.
0: Or you're fired.
1: Oh, yeah, absolutely.
0: And we're going to fire you anyway.
1: Yeah, and then rehire you.
0: Before the riff ends.
1: Yeah.
0: that is our beginning tonight. I will say that is for my mum, who always listens. I think that's the heaviest track on the playlist. The baby metal ones.
1: It's
0: heavy,
1: already gone from
0: not,
1: being certainly the heaviest track to you think it's the heaviest track.
0: No, so I'm going to put my foot down and say that is the heaviest
1: track. You're standing by it, are you? For those of you wondering this week, folks, I really don't know what's going on this week's playlist because I've been away. This is all going to be a big treat for me.
0: So this
1: treat is in inverted commas.
0: This is one that you are familiar with. This is My Truth, Tell Me Yours by the Backstreet Preachers.
1: Okay, yeah.
0: Now, I've been revisiting this record quite a lot recently because, unusually, the Manics are a band that I get slagged about quite often for liking.
1: Why is that?
0: Because
1: they were a very popular band.
0: I think because people are very stupid.
1: People, you say?
0: Yes, but they were always a band who, for the most part, who weren't cool. They're for uncool people, I think. And this record I went back and revisited a little while ago because Gab and I were driving somewhere and she put it on in the car and I had forgotten how it's a weird album. It's got some weird stuff on it.
1: It is an odd album,
0: and,
1: isn't it?
0: There's a lot more choral sitar on it than one would think, which is a electric sitar popularised by various people, but Steve Howe of Yes being a big fan of it. And it's got really strange tracks in their catalogue, like I'm Not Working and things like that. But this is the opening track to This Is My Truth, Tell Me Yours. And it's one of my favourite vocal melodies that Bradfield's done in their history. And a great, great track.
1: He's underrated across the board, Bradfield, isn't he? He's an underrated singer and he's an underrated guitarist.
0: And an underrated songwriter, because he does write all their stuff.
1: All of it. I thought Nicky Wire wrote a lot of it.
0: Nicky Wire writes some of it, but like all the guitar arrangements and stuff, that's all him.
1: Right.
0: And certainly a lot of the early stuff, Generation Terrorists, Gold Against the Soul, Holy Bible, that's all Bradders. So
1: it was obviously with the whole Richie Edwards thing, it all got a bit confusing, didn't it, at one point?
0: Well, he wrote the lyrics.
1: Yeah.
0: But he didn't even plug in when they played.
1: No, I know. I often wondered whether that was a bit of a myth. But several people have told me no, he really couldn't play the guitar.
0: No, but he looked good, and that's how he got in the band in the first place. So God rest his soul, wherever he is. But this is from the opening track from This Is My Truth, Tell Me Yours, Manic Street Preachers with The Everlasting.

0: Manic Street Preachers with The Everlasting from This Is My Truth, Tell Me Yours.
1: That's a favourite lyric of mine in the beginning when we were winning. Because you can hear the regret in his voice, yeah. Can't you? Yeah, I like, that a lot.
0: That, oh, you're old, I hear you say, it doesn't mean that I don't care. I don't believe in it anymore. You know, it's... Because they were, it was such an apocryphal change to move from. Because if you think about the timeline, you've got New Art Riot, Generation Terrorists, Gold Against the Soul, Holy Bible.
1: The Holy Bible we've talked then, about being such an outlier. Yeah,
0: but then the weird thing is, you've got Holy Bible, then Everything Must Go.
1: Yeah, and that was what impressed me, because you know, how many bands would have collapsed losing one of their best friends, mm-hmm, in such odd circumstances, because yep, we still don't know.
0: Nope.
1: I mean, everybody assumes that he's no longer with us, mm-hmm, but it is possible that he's just grown a beard and is living in a commune in Wales somewhere, isn't it?
0: It's very possible, yeah.
1: But, and then they like, and he was the guy who also wrote all the songs, and they went, all right, well, let's just make ourselves one of the biggest bands in the country then.
0: Yeah, I mean, Everything Must Go was an absolutely titanic record, but to follow it with... Because I saw them tour this, or saw them on this tour twice, and they were still... It's so weird, they'd gone from, like, you know, there's the famous Marilyn Monroe picture of Bradfield in his youth, shirtless, white jeans, white Les Paul custom. He's got the Marilyn Monroe Andy Warhol cross, like, spray-painted on his chest, yeah, and all that. And in the Faster era, they're wearing all the balaclavas and everything. And then Everything Must Go, they're in shirts and trousers. And it's one of the most enormous pop rock records ever recorded. And they just got stranger after that, but in a really interesting way, I thought. Because I've been listening to a lot of their recent stuff recently.
1: What do you think of... And I don't want to go into this too long, so we need to move on, but I read an article recently that was talking about... it was about bad number one records, but not like Mr. Blobby and that kind of stuff. Just like, you know, proper songs that were bad and got to number one. And they talked a lot about If You Tolerate This, Your Children Will Be Next.
0: It's my least favourite of their big singles.
1: Right.
0: It's the chorus is just boring. The rest of the song's fine. I don't think it's... I think one of the things that made it so big was that it was Everything Must Go had been so big. I mean, it made them millionaires overnight, effectively, but it had been so big that when the next record came out,
1: well, you get, you that know, don't you? I mean, that's what I mean. U2's first number one single was The Fly off Acton Baby,
0: yeah,
1: and because that was, you know, the follow up to The Joshua Tree, which was a... You know, The Joshua Tree is one of those records that it's kind of, it's not quite as big, but it's like Back in Black, Thriller, you know, Rumours big. And they, you know, they go away for a few years, release the first single, and it just goes to number one because everyone goes, new U2 single, you go and buy it. Mm-hmm. At that period of time.
0: Yeah.
1: So that's what, to a slightly lesser extent, that's what happened with that Manic single, wasn't it?
0: I think people were expecting them to do, because Design for Life was so big, I think a lot of people were expecting them to do that part two, because so many people didn't know anything about the Manics before that. So, you know, they were just kind of in the background and all that sort of stuff. Whereas, you know... They were all, they're always a band who've changed.
1: I used to live with a guy who was a big Manics fan, and I lived with another guy who got into them through Everything Must Go, Design for Life, through that record. And he knew Russ was a big fan and got all the back catalogue, and he was, oh, I love this, can I borrow some of that older stuff? And Russ was like, yeah, you can. He gave it back quite quickly.
0: Which is a shame, because the early stuff has got great stuff in it, especially Nat West Barclay's Midlands Lloyds, which is the song about money lending. Great chorus, though. Anyway, let us move on.
1: Be that as it may.
0: Be that as it may. We're going to move on to very different territory now. Now, James and I have a lot of crossover that's very strong, and then huge areas where we don't really cross over at all. I have tried to address that this evening. Actually, I'm going to move that track up. I'm not going to play it next, but I'm going to move it up. But this is an artist called Cat System Corp, who falls broadly under Vaporwave, and But this is one of his most recent, and it's a lot less. It's not like he did a record called Pam Mall and then Pam Mall Mars, which are much more like Mall Soft, which is like when you're in an empty shop, basically. But this is much looser and dronier, and right on the cusp of whether or not you would get into this at all.
1: What do you have?
0: I thought, why not give it a go?
1: Let's have a listen.
0: I like this.
1: Mm-hmm.
0: And my colleagues at work don't. It's too hot to wear my headphones. I've listened to a lot of weird stuff this week. But yeah, from Empire of Light, this is Cat System Corp with The Void, Which Binds.

0: That's Cat System Corp with The Void Which Binds off Empire of Light.
1: Right, so do you know what I'm getting from that? Basically, I'm getting Blade Runner kind of thing from that dystopian neon, like Deckard's in there's one of his like flying things.
0: Lots of rain and litter.
1: Yeah,
0: yeah,
1: absolutely.
0: In fact, if you come round, James, you can see the cover and see how close you were. It's a bit of a visual storytelling on the radio.
1: Yeah, I'm not a million miles away at all.
0: If anyone is, and I know obviously it's unusual to have that sort of stuff played on the radio, but you're listening to The Ricochet on Phonic FM. If you would like to get in touch with us, you can email studio@phonic.fm, and you can text in on Exeter 690450, which is 01392 690450. You can also email directly to us at
1: theRicochet@gmail.com,
0: and that will get you through to James.
1: Indeed, it will.
0: I can't get into
1: and,
0: that.
1: And you will receive an answer in 7 to 14 working days.
0: Yes. But yeah, we're going to move. There's
1: I like
0: a lot
1: that,
0: of,
1: though, by the way.
0: Huh?
1: I didn't say whether I liked it or not, and I did. Yeah.
0: Good.
1: Yeah, very much like that, but yeah.
0: There is another record that he's put out recently called She Dreamed of Earth, which is really good. It's along similar lines. It's a bit less foggy, but...
1: Just on a briefly related topic.
0: Mm.
1: Did you see anything of the eclipse?
0: I did.
1: So we were in Lincolnshire for it, and we saw some of it, and it was quite cool. My clever wife got a pizza tray, and we had that with a piece of paper, and we were seeing that was really cool. But I saw somebody had posted something on Mars or something, had taken a picture of the eclipse from Mars, and it just didn't look anywhere near as good. And somebody had commented, "This is absolute garbage, another massive win for Earth, clearly the best planet in the galaxy."
0: Another massive win for Earth. I appreciate that.
1: Yeah,
0: That's very Futurama.
1: Yeah, it really is, isn't it?
0: I quite enjoyed the eclipse, actually. Gab and I watched it from the graveyard bit on Bartholomew Street West, with about 20 odd other people, and my dinner that evening was a baguette and a block of bursa and some carrots, but it was mostly just the bursa, I'm not going to lie. Right, let's move on, because time. This is much more in James's wheelhouse, though I think to the point of almost being insulting. However, I'm prepared to take that chance. Is this your mouse?
1: Pardon?
0: Is this your mouse?
1: Yes, I think so.
0: It is your mouse. Oh, that's much easier. Right. So this is an act that I heard a lot of when I was in Canada. I don't know if they're Canadian. I think they might be Canadian.
1: Is it Brooks and Dunn?
0: It is Brooks and Dunn. But they referenced the 4th of July, so I wasn't sure. But yeah, this is truly moronic. However, I thought it was also quite fun. And it's got some real honky-tonk piano.
1: They sold a lot of records.
0: They did sell a lot of records. This is from their collection called Number Ones and Then Some. Not sure how that works. But this is Brooks and Dunn with Boots Scootin' Boogie.

0: Brooks and Dunn, Boot Scootin' Boogie from Number Ones and Then Some.
1: Good grief.
0: Nothing like typecasting.
1: That was a lot of fun though, wasn't it?
0: That's it.
1: Yeah.
0: It's just like it's that specifically country shuffle. Hadum badadum
1: badadum. Thing is, people like Brooks and Dunn, they knew what they were doing. They knew every radio station in the southern part of the United States would play that on rotation for months.
0: Yeah, and it didn't matter if it was terrible.
1: Nobody cared. No. Still sold, you know.
0: So, yeah.
1: And they did sell some records.
0: They sold numbers, let's say.
1: Number, I tell you what, number ones, and then some.
0: And then some.
1: Yeah.
0: Brooks and Dunn, for those of you who are interested in such things, they have... Oh, that's a photograph. God, he's got long legs and a wee tiny body. No, he had, honestly, come and have a look.
1: Oh, I'd have to come around again.
0: Well, it's because you're, you know.
1: Over here.
0: Look at that.
1: Oh, that's not right. Is
0: this guy's not finished yet.
1: Oh, dear.
0: It's like Chris Robinson's face, but on the somebody else's body and then somebody else's legs. But they have 14 million monthly listeners on Spotify. And 20 number one hits stretching back to 1991. So, you know, we're the fools, I guess. Right, let's take a very different tack here. Now, this is a difficult thing to talk about because there is very little information on this next artist that I could find. But...
1: It's not my problem tonight, is it?
0: It's not your problem tonight. But I was listening to a playlist of... I was listening to some American primitivist stuff, starting off with...
1: Jandek and...
0: Yeah, Jandek's in there, yeah. And like Head of Wantastique and, you know, that sort of thing. But I ended up listening to Akchamel, who are...
1: We've played them on the show before.
0: Yeah, like the Giver of Illness and all that stuff.
1: Yes.
0: And then I thought, oh, I'll put on Akchamel Radio... And because of course I can, it's the modern era.
1: It's so, just if you want to find that on your dials, folks, it's just in between Kiss and Heart.
0: Yeah.
1: It's an odd choice for where to put it, if I'm honest.
0: Well, you know, that's a Venn diagram, isn't it?
1: It is, of a sort, yes.
0: But this came up, and I thought it was really lovely. And I believe, going on the way that it's written, that it's Turkish.
1: Okay.
0: I could be wrong about that. This is an artist called Emre Ate. And it's actually just a single. Now, there's, like I say, couldn't get any info online, no Facebook page, no Instagram. It's just this. So there you go. But I thought it was really worth sharing, and hopefully you will like it. Here is Emre Ate with Solo Hikaz Taksim.

0: Emre Ate there with Solo Hikaz Taksim. And that's all the information we have on that guy.
1: Really cool, though.
0: Beautiful.
1: Really, yeah. Really, really great. Yeah, that's... that. What is that instrument, the...
0: The violin?
1: It is a violin, is it? Okay.
0: It's just... It's a violin played very much in the Arabic style. But the drone... I think the drone in that context...
1: So just trying to tell... I didn't know whether it was... Is it... Whether it might be a viola?
0: It's lower register, so I guess it might be a viola.
1: But yeah, gorgeous. It's gorgeous.
0: It's that style that they play out east, where there's just that slide in between the notes rather than... you get a lot of that in the oud as well. I would love to have an oud, if anybody's listening.
1: Not, there'll be one on Facebook Marketplace.
0: Unfortunately, I mean, there is one on Facebook Marketplace, but I...
1: Well, there you go, then.
0: No, but I can't.
1: No, you're...
0: I bought a harp the other day.
1: You bought a harp? I'm sorry, way to bury the lead!
0: No, not a full-size harp.
1: Did you buy a can of harp?
0: No. No, I bought a harp. I bought a baby harp for Gab,
1: right,
0: off Marketplace. So there's no levers or anything. It's like this big.
1: Okay.
0: So for the listeners, that's like 2 foot tall, maybe. But yeah, it's just she'd always wanted one, and I found one, and I was like, hey, I can't afford that, but I kind of can, so I'm going to do it.
1: Cool.
0: So that was it.
1: I'd love to see that.
0: Sounds great.
1: Excellent.
0: I've got a video I'll show you.
1: Excellent.
0: Right. No harps on this.
1: Ah.
0: This is a track by Skindred.
1: Oh.
0: Yeah. And
1: my boss at work,
0: yeah,
1: his brother-in-law is their manager. And also Reef's manager.
0: I was hoping for at least one more degree of separation there, and that would have been mad tenuous. So I know a guy whose brother is someone who saw someone talking to a guy who knew this guy.
1: Right.
0: That sort of thing. I love those. But yeah, that's interesting information.
1: There you go.
0: I actually sold my bass one Christmas to... This is years and years and years and years ago, my last American jazz bass. To pay rent. To Reef's bass tech. So there's an extra thing.
1: There you go.
0: But this is a track by Skindred, and it's my favourite of theirs, if I'm allowed to have one.
1: I don't see why not.
0: It's from their... I was listening to Union Black the other day, which is one of their older records. And I thought, there was a track of theirs that I really liked. I can't remember what it is. And so I had

0: Skindred with Rat Race from Roots Rock Riot.
1: Easy for you to say.
0: The old ones are always the best, aren't they, James?
1: Indeed.
0: So, yeah, what did you think of that?
1: Not a lot. I Skindred, they're one of those bands, I respect them a lot.
0: Mm.
1: Because they've been doing the circuit for years now, and they've got a very, very dedicated group of fans,
0: yep.
1: And they don't ever let them down. I'm just not one of them.
0: Fair enough.
1: I just think, they've got obviously that reggae element to them, and it's just not to my particular taste. They're one of those bands, right? I don't care to listen to them, but I bet they're good live.
0: Mm.
1: I bet they can turn it out live, and if I saw them live, I would enjoy myself.
0: You would.
1: Mm.
0: Right. Well. Swing and a miss, but that's okay. Let's move on. Tonight's show, just as a little recap, is called I Just Want Some Chips, and the idea was that I would knock a playlist together to see if James would like it, and try and pick stuff that he would like rather than just blasting him into next week, because I can do that anytime I want to, but it's not. Kind of takes away the fun, you know? So I thought tonight, let's put some stuff together that's more enjoyable for him. Next artist on the roster is Gwennifer Raymond. This is from a record called Last Night I Heard the Dog Star Bark. And it's American primitivist stuff. Now, I'm a big fan of that. She uses some really interesting tunings. And I absolutely haven't got time to read the enormous liner notes to this that are on Bandcamp, but I did read that she's got a PhD in astrophysics at Cardiff University.

0: Oh, cool.
1: And she then moved to Brighton to become an AI and video game programmer. So there you go. And she's a big fan of Philip K. Dick. So that's good for me.
0: Yes, you're a fan, aren't you?
1: Big fan, yeah. However, this is a beautiful record, and also a little bit mad, and that's mostly what I'm looking for. So from Last Night I Heard the Dog Star Bark, this is Gwennifer Raymond with Jack Parsons Blues.

0: Gwennifer Raymond from Last Night I Heard the Dog Star Bark. That was Jack Parsons Blues.
1: Yes.
0: Yeah.
1: 100%.
0: Thought you might be.
1: Yeah. No danger there, Mr. Davidson.
0: No, very pleased. It is, yes, it's absolutely superb. Big fan of that. And if she wasn't playing so many dates in Australia, I might go and see her. But she's not back in the UK until December. So if you're in London, December the 2nd, she's playing at the 100 Club. Go along. I can't. Right.
1: Going over to Australia for a gig, that's hardcore, though, isn't it?
0: That's pretty hardcore.
1: If you're, yeah.
0: I mean, I've done that flight, and I'm not desperately keen to do it again, but nevertheless. So, the time has come, James. We're getting into the deep water now.
1: Are we now?
0: Yes. So, this is from a record called Black Truffle at 10. Immediate concern. So this is from it's a track by a group called AMM. Now, to give you a little bit of a clue as to what you're in for, one of the founding members of AMM is Keith Rowe.
1: Okay.
0: Yeah.
1: Right.
0: And then you've also got guys like John Tilbury, Eddie Provost, and a cycling cast of characters. It was a collective, started in the 60s. And they've released some incredible stuff. But I was very... Because normally the pieces are very long. They did one called... I think it's called Haunting Elizabeth. Unholy Elizabeth. Which is an hour. So I decided not to...
1: That sounds like a song by Ghost.
0: Elizabeth. But
1: I knew you'd get that reference.
0: Their first album is still the best. So that's... But yeah, this is a track by AMM. Now, this is... Dear listener, what falls into what's called acoustic electric music, effectively. So it's very texture and collage based. Some of it's quite out there, but I could listen to this stuff all day, every day. And so I thought, it's very unlikely you'll like this, but there's a possibility. I just want you to see where it's coming from. So,
1: what else are we here for if not to investigate new things?
0: Exactly. To be very hot.
1: Yes, and rather sticky.
0: Rather sticky.
1: Yeah. It's not pleasant in the studio this evening, ladies and gentlemen.
0: James has this little fan, which is like a sort of like a guinea pig sneezing at you.
1: Yeah.
0: I have nothing. So, well, unless we're in between. Yeah, but that's all the in-between tracks. So during this diatribe...
1: This isn't on now either.
0: Is it not?
1: No, I turn mine off when I'm... So I don't want to go...
0: Does it mean? Ah, see, I'm into that.
1: Right, yeah, but you've got two albums that sound like that.
0: I do.
1: Yeah,
0: that I made.
1: Mm.
0: Right. Also, if anyone, seeing as it's 7 o'clock, if anybody's around, there's a couple of things. Actually, I'll talk about that in a minute.
1: Yeah, we'll do the song first, and then we'll do some.
0: Song is a very, very generous description of this. But this is actually an excerpt from a larger piece, and it ends quite abruptly. So I thought I'd put it on now. But this is from Black Truffle at 10. This is AMM after rapidly circling the plaza.

0: AMM, after rapidly circling the plaza, an excerpt from that much broader, longer performance.
1: So, I have a couple of things to say about that.
0: Please.
1: First of all, I always find that kind of thing, at very least, it's interesting, isn't it? Purely from a compositional point of view, because the idea that someone has sat down, even if that's, because I'm guessing a lot of the stuff they do is improvised.
0: All of it's improvised.
1: All of it's improvised. Okay. Yeah. So, it's very, I guess the best way I can describe it is it's extremely brave to be able to make music in that way. Because, I mean, I know you do a lot of improv stuff, and I know you have friends that do. I would, I've never been, I'm quite good at what I do. Musically,
0: I would agree,
1: but I don't necessarily have the confidence just to go on stage and make something up. I could probably, if you were like, right, we're gonna get on stage and jam, can you just get on and, you know, sing some lyrics, make something up as you go, I could probably do that. But to actually perform from scratch a piece of music live on stage, I think I would just find it way too intimidating.
0: I mean, I'll tell you what, the thing that's, as an improviser, the thing that is the biggest barrier, right, is that it's the, there is obviously, there's a skill thing with it. Depends on what sort of music you're making, but by and large, there is a skill thing with it. However, a lot of it is mental, in the sense of saying, what I am doing and what people are, especially in a live context, what people are here to experience is me making discoveries, is the exploration. And it's having, it's that combined with having the belief that, the belief and the honesty that you are being genuine about yourself. When I sit down and do it, it's the one area where I find immense pressure when I'm in a band context, even after all these years, to deliver something that you can play over and over and over again. Whereas when I'm doing improv, the search is the point. And if I can surprise myself and be excited about that, then the time, that's how you know you're doing a good one. The time will just disappear. But not everybody can do that.
1: I think it's
0: not everybody can jam.
1: It's either. No, I completely agree, not everybody can jam. But isn't it, it's a natural response that if you create something that you like, to immediately go, well, I want to be able to repeat that. Mm-hmm. And what you're doing is going, part of the art of it is saying, yeah, that was great, but it was in that moment. Mm-hmm. It's gone now.
0: Yeah. And the funnest part, the most enjoyable part for me, honestly, when we do Without End, which I'll talk about in a second, but when we do that, is hearing something back when we record them and going, I'm not sure how I did that. Because so you spend so long with your equipment trying to get it to do things.
1: See, I've often, you know, listened back to things I've recorded and gone, I'm not sure why I did that.
0: that is the other side. Right. Quick thing to talk about this evening. Tonight, from 7, which was 10 minutes ago, to 8:15, from 7 until 11 o'clock tonight, there are phonic DJs on the terrace at Exeter Phoenix spinning the tunes.
1: On the Wheels of Steel.
0: On the Wheels of Steel. You've got Dave Stevens is on now till 8:15 from the Jurassic Rock Show. Jason Maddox, who was on before us, 8:15 to 9:30. And Truck T from the Truck T Show. Soul, Funk and Funky D&B, which is good. This event is repeated with different people on the 21st, which is next Friday, with Alan Smith, DJR, Jim Simmons and Noise Monkey.
1: Yes, indeed.
0: From 7 p.m. on the terrace here at the Phoenix. It's always good. It's a beautiful night tonight. And it's not too hot, although it is in here.
1: It is in here, but it's much more pleasant on the terrace, I can promise you. They've got beer and everything.
0: Yep, so do come along. Enjoy your
1: entry's
0: Phoenix.
1: Free for that as well, by the way.
0: It's free. Yeah. Phoenix is a wonderful institution in Exeter, which you should all be very proud of and proud to support. So do come along and enjoy that. On a personal note, this Thursday coming is the next Without End, which is at the 12 Bar Music and Social on Paris Street. We are joined, myself and Piper are joined by Hollowtown, and we're doing improvised music at a low volume with you bringing your art supplies along to create. That is from 7 till 9 p.m. on Thursday. On the 23rd, which is the following Sunday, or the Sunday of next week, Brood Parasite is running an all-dayer, another noise all-dayer at Cuckoo upstairs, at which I will also be performing as Golden Armour for the first time. It's all noise all the time. So if you like histrionics, do come along to that. It's a frighteningly small room that gets biblically hot. So if you're into those things, please come along. That is also free entry.
1: Great stuff.
0: So there you go.
1: Lots of cool stuff going on in your city,
0: ladies
1: and gentlemen.
0: Lots of going on in Exeter. You just have to know, and we're here to tell you.
1: Exactly. If you've got any stuff yourself that you're putting on, give us a shout and we'll give it a promote for you.
0: Yeah, if you pump us an email over at studio@phonic.fm or text in on Exeter 690450 or itstherickshay@gmail.com, keep us abreast of your situation and we will talk about it on the show. Try not to do it after it's happened.
1: Mm.
0: As is the way in Exeter so often. Did you hear about that thing that happened a couple of days ago? No, I didn't. Right, moving back to tonight's show, this is called I Just Want Some Chips and I'm Trying to Find Stuff That James Might Like, which has been mostly successful.
1: That isn't really what you were trying to do, though, was it, John?
0: Yeah. In my own way.
1: In your own, there we go. There's the rub, ladies and gentlemen.
0: So I'm gonna swing for the fences here. This is a track by Baby Metal, no Saxon on the show tonight. And they're standing in, they've come off the bench. This is a track from their, in my humble opinion, their best record, The Other One. And this is Time Wave.

0: baby metal with Time Wave from The Other One. I know you weren't here for half of that.
1: Unfortunately, I was here for the other half, though.
0: Oh, rubbish.
1: I don't like baby metal. I don't get it. I just don't get it.
0: That's a shame.
1: I don't think it is. I think when you've got a palette as broad as mine, if there's things that you're like, yeah, I don't care for this, it doesn't matter.
0: Tell you what, if they started doing Fugazi covers, you would have been like...
1: I would be like a rat up a drainpipe.
0: Like a rat off the Titanic.
1: Yeah. Oh, yeah.
0: Well, let's keep it in a poppy area-ish. And I'm just looking at the playlist and the time. But let's have a bit of this. So this came on the other day and I thought to myself, I forgot how much of a banger this tune is. I really forgot how much of a banger it was. This is from her self-titled. She is no longer with us, unfortunately. Died in very tragic circumstances. This is a track by Alaya.
1: Oh!
0: Who was the famous, apart from being a pop star, for being in Queen of the Damned, which was a younger generation's Crow, effectively. Had lots of heavy people in the soundtrack, like Korn and all the rest of it. She died in a helicopter crash or a plane crash.
1: I think you're correct about that, yeah.
0: But
1: she was only very young, wasn't she?
0: She was like 23 or something. Mm. So
1: terrible shame.
0: A great shame. But this track, I had forgotten how much this rips. And I thought, yeah, I'm going to stick that in. So from her self-titled, this is Alaya with Try Again. It's been a long time.

0: That's a liar with Try Again. What a tune. Oh, bass line is just rotting in that track.
1: John has been right getting his boogie on.
0: Oh, so amazing. What do you think of that, James?
1: I think it's one of those songs, it's not my style of music, but I can't argue with you about the quality of it.
0: Yeah, I'll take that.
1: Yeah.
0: Nice. Right, I've only failed twice so far, so that's pretty good.
1: Yeah, 5 or 6 times.
0: Well, you didn't say.
1: No, honestly, I'm enjoying this. This good. Is fun. I like this.
0: Well, let's see if we can change that. This is a track by Lightning Bolt.
1: Hey, here we go.
0: This is right. from their album Hyper Magic Mountain, of which I'm a big fan. And I was going to play Ride the Skies, but it's too long. So instead, you're going to get a little blast of this. Here's Lightning Bolt with Tomorrow Morrowland.

0: Lightning Bolt with Tomorrow Morrowland from Hyper Magic Mountain.
1: Yeah, what I love about that kind of thing is that it's just on the verge of falling apart, isn't it? And it never quite does.
0: Also, big shout out to James's mum, who really didn't like that.
1: No. No, she did not.
0: Okay, let's move on.
1: Just very quickly, as it's 7.30, and we always forget to do the 7.30 thing, next week's show... will be called Take the Brutalists Bowling. And I will be swapping seats and I'll be picking the playlist and aiming squarely at Mr. Davidson.
0: Yeah, quite excited about
1: it's
0: that.
1: It's just Pearl Jam's greatest hits.
0: Right, to counteract that, I've still got plenty of things to chuck at you. So this is a track by The Pillows, who are a Japanese punk band that I was introduced to by Jack from Jack's Guitarchaeology. He's a good friend of mine. He's got some really cool taste in music, very different to me. And I thought, you might like this.
1: Jolly good.
0: So I've stuck it in here. This is from a record called Full On Cool Generation. And this is Thank You, My Twilight.

0: The Pillows with Thank You, My Twilight. Presumably the novel.
1: The Japanese Weezer.
0: Yeah, the Japanese Weezer daddy.
1: That sounded like Weezer.
0: It did sound a lot like Weezer. But, you know, I guess that's fair enough.
1: It is absolutely fair enough.
0: Now, was that a thumbs up or a thumbs down? Thumbs up. Good. Let's see if we can keep that going. This is a track by John Paul White. Are you familiar with John Paul White?
1: Yes, sir.
0: I thought you might be. So Gab suggested this. I don't know if she's listening. But if she is, I am playing it. So there you go. This is from his record Beulah. And for those of you unfamiliar, I mean, obviously, if you know who this guy is, then you know who he is. But he was one half of the Civil Wars. And Gab's a big fan of his. So I thought, James might actually like this. I'll put it in. You probably know this track anyway.
1: By Beulah, as in...
0: Not
1: Beulah. Beulah.
0: I don't know. But what's that?
1: From Ferris Bueller's Day Off?
0: No, it's spelled differently.
1: Ah, it's not then.
0: B-E-U-L-A-H.
1: No.
0: Beulah.
1: Beulah.
0: Beulah. Yeah, this is John Paul White with The Once and Future Queen.

0: John Paul White, the once and future queen.
1: Very pretty.
0: It's good, isn't it? And I was not a big, not a great big fan of the Civil Wars, but I thought they were very good.
1: They're one of those things that everything I've ever heard them do is like, this is good.
0: Yeah.
1: It's not much better than that, but it's good. But the other thing was like, no, I don't care for that.
0: Barton Hollow was my favourite one of theirs, which is this. It's got this sort of riff that I learned, because Gab wanted to sing it together. I learned it, and it is beyond my ability to play and sing that at the same time. It's just got a really... The riff is not hard. It's just got a really weird meter, and I could not... Do it.
1: It is funny, isn't it, when you hear something and go, oh, that sounds like it'd be fairly straightforward to play, and then it just isn't.
0: Well, it was, but it's the notes are not the difficult bit. The right hand, you know, that thumb, that dum bum bum bum sort of thumb syncopation, yep, blues thing? I've never been able to do that. Gab could do it, I can't do it. So, anyway. Time. Time is pressing, ladies and gentlemen, and all points in between and around, so I'm going to crack on with this. This is a track I've been very keen to play. Whether James likes it or not. And no, but it's not like a howling, shrieking racket. And also, you're very lucky that we might not have time to play Just a Little by Liberty X. So
1: I would greatly appreciate us running out of time before that.
0: But this is a track by Ok Young Lee and the Explore Ensemble. She's just put a new record out. I'm a huge fan of Ok Young Lee. So if you haven't listened to it, go and listen to Yeo Noon. Neo Yoon, sorry, which is her, it's an album she did of cello compositions and piano a little while ago. That's amazing.
1: Cool.
0: And if you want the really abrasive stuff, then Gil, which is solo cello, and it is so brutal. There's no treatment of the cello or anything, it's just extended techniques, and it's savage. It's an amazing record. But yeah, this is it's an album called Signals by Ok Young Lee and the Explore Ensemble, and this is Siwan.

0: Ok Young Lee, an Explore ensemble with Signals. Or, sorry, the album's called Signals and the track is called Siwan. What did you think of that, James?
1: Yes, so that is probably one of the most you things to have put on the playlist. But yeah, I like that kind of thing. Again, I find it very interesting. It's tense and creepy. Yeah, I like that.
0: Well, keeping on a relative theme, because we don't have loads of time now, I'm going to put in a track now by someone, because their name is in Chinese, so I can't read it, and unfortunately there's very little info on them, but if I pull this down and press this, then I can see. No, that's not right. Honestly, the radio. This is a track by Yoshiaki Ochi, which I think I'm pronouncing correctly, and it's from a record whose name I can't read because it's in Japanese. But it's a this is a something I've
1: I'm pleased you've done this to yourself for a change, rather than filling the playlist with stuff and then go, there you go, James, say that on the
0: say
1: radio.
0: Say that on the radio. Yeah, the very I haven't had time to research this properly, which is a shame, but I did really enjoy this. It was in amongst a number of tracks of Japanese minimalism that I was listening to, which is a very specific type of minimalism. The Japanese have a particular approach to it, and something I've always enjoyed. It's nice and Spartan. Minimalism doesn't always mean that there's hardly anything in it. It's like the Steve Reich thing and all that sort of stuff. But I thought this was lovely, and so I thought I'd share it with you. From a record called Natural Sonic, this is Yoshiaki Ochi with Dawning.

0: Yoshiaki Ochi with Dawning from Natural Sonic.
1: Very pretty, love that.
0: Yeah, a bit
1: love
0: of Japanese that. Minimalism to see the show out, so that's good. Right, that is it for us for this week. And we're getting to close with my old theme, which is very good. Though not, shut up your face.
1: Goodness me, no.
0: Because Dave would materialise in here, punch me in the throat if we played that again.
1: And he'd be right.
0: And he'd be right.
1: Yeah.
0: But yeah, we will be back next week for more more of the Ricochet with myself and my wonderful host. And James is picking all the songs next week, so you've got that to look forward to. But in the meantime, huge, huge thanks to you for listening. Sorry, it's very hot in here. A very happy birthday.
1: Thank you,
0: my
1: sir.
0: Beautiful colleague. Thanks for listening.
1: And thanks for understanding.

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1 month ago today, I was happy as a lark. But now I go for walks, to the movies, maybe to the park. I have a seat on the same old bench to watch the children play. You know, tomorrow is their future. But for me, just another day. 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I keep saying she'll be back, but today

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hustle, no rock and roll. Unless your name's Brewster, cause Brewster's a punk. Parents let go, cause it's magic in the air. Criticizing rap, so you're out of order. Stop looking, listen to the phrase and Fred Astaire's. And don't get offended while Mace Do-Si-Do's your daughter. A tri-camera roll system is now set. Fly around the store under Daisy Productions. It stands for the inner sound, y'all, in your Quebec. That the action's not a trick.

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